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1: He saw the mess.
0: 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But Myron, tell him one more time, what did he see?
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6: 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But if you log off, take a step back from all the hype, you'll find that the actual keys to a longer, healthier life are hiding in plain sight. There are four of them. Number one, nutrition. The Mediterranean diet really is the gold standard. Number two, exercise. You should be getting 150 minutes of moderate intensity exercise or 75 minutes of vigorous intensity exercise every week, plus strength training and stretching. Number three, sleep. Sleep is when your body and your brain repair themselves. You should be getting 7 to 9 hours a night. And finally, number four often gets forgotten, socialization. It's not a bonus, it's a necessity for a healthy life, finding a sense of community, purpose, and belonging. I'm Dr. Sanjay Gupta, helping you live a better life.
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0: Hi, I'm Bruce Peterson from WXOK. You can join me every Sunday morning at 6 a.m. up until 8 a.m. for Old School Gospel and Quartet. If you would like to shout your pastor out, tell me what's going on at your church,
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0: for grace. I need somebody to prophesy with your body language and say, what you say? 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I said he's leaning. In whose direction?
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0: Come on, you ain't no me to say it. 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
2: A better life with Dr. Sanjay Gupta.
3: When you need your body to perform, but some of your muscles are having trouble, other muscles can sometimes help compensate. This is a great thing short term, but long term, it can lead to serious and even chronic aches and pains. So if you've got nagging stiffness or irritation somewhere, don't push through it. Try to figure out why it's happening and how you can correct it. Strength and conditioning specialist Dana Santa says, performing exercises at a deliberate tempo makes it easier to notice when the wrong muscles are taking over, and also gives the intended muscles a chance to engage before that compensation kicks in. Dana suggests that starting with primary movement patterns such as squatting, hinging, pushing, pulling, rotating, and core can help make compensation easiest to identify and to address. I'm Dr. Sanjay Gupta, helping you live a better life.
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I am so excited because today's show is most definitely packed with amazing music from Nia Allen, Corinne Hawthorne, and the legendary B.B. 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

0: What a beautiful time of worship we just had with Nia Allen's Sunshine. Family, we're going to keep it moving, and we're going to move into an uplifting moment with Brent Jones. This is Live Your Best Life. I know that's right. Keep it locked right here, family, on the Jacalyn Carr Show.
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Saul says it's good to be alive, but it's best to live. 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
15: 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It's-

been blessing hearts everywhere. We have Corinne Hawthorne's Look at God coming right now. And right after that, we'll be sharing our email question of the day. You're locked in to the Ja'Kaylin Carr Show.

Deirdre Kalen, I'm struggling to forgive someone who really hurt me. I know the Bible says we should forgive, but how do I actually do it when the pain is still so fresh? Well, thank you so much, David, from Chicago, by the way. David, I want you to understand that forgiveness is a journey, not a destination, okay? It's okay to acknowledge the hurt while you're choosing to forgive. Remember, forgiveness isn't about the other person deserving it. It is about you freeing your mind, freeing your heart, your emotions. Take it to God daily in prayer. Ask Him to heal your heart and to give you the strength to forgive. Because you got to have the strength to do this thing. It's the Ja'Kalen Carr Show.

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But stay tuned, because when we come back, I've got your wedding quote, plus more amazing music from B.B. 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

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Today's quote is, you must be the change you wish to see in the world. Family, you got to understand that in a world that is constantly evolving, it is extremely crucial to recognize that true transformation starts from within. Let this quote inspire you to act as a vessel of positivity and progress, influencing change wherever you go. 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

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Wyman's Father in Heaven. Family, we're going to take a quick break, but I don't want you to move because when we come back, I've got your winning strategy, plus more amazing music from Kenny Lewis and One Voice and more. So stay right here on the Jakayla Carr Show. We'll be right back.

Use your setbacks as setups. I'm going to say that again. Use your setbacks as setups. I need you to really grab a hold to this. Every obstacle you face is an opportunity in disguise. When Joseph was thrown into a pit by his brothers, sold into slavery, and wrongly imprisoned, it looked like his dreams were dead. But family, God was only positioning him for promotion. I'm here to tell you that what seemed like setbacks were actually divine setups for his destiny. Your current challenges aren't meant to destroy you. They're designed to develop you. And every closed door, every disappointment, every rejection is building your character and preparing you for great. I don't know. It was some writer that said, he's preparing me for greater. Hell, the Bible tells us in Romans 8:28 that all things work together for good to those who love God and are called according to his purpose. So that means even your failures, your mistakes, and your difficulties are being woven into God's master plan for your life. Don't you get discouraged by detours, okay? They just might be God's way of protecting you and preparing you for something greater. It's the Ja'Kalen Carr Show. Join us next time, family. Thank you for listening, and I want you to remember, when I win, you win. When you win, I win. Why? Because we are all on the winning team. It is still our winning season, y'all. Here is the one and the only Kenny Lewis in one voice, taking us out with Call His Name.

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6: Not all screen time is created equal, and a new study out of Sweden is helping us understand this even better. So researchers followed more than 20,000 people over nearly two decades and determined that passive screen time, like sitting on the couch and watching television, raised someone's risk of dementia. But if they did something active, like reading, puzzles, or interacting with other people, this same group of people saw their risk of dementia drop. Just like you gotta put the work in to keep your body in shape as you age, you basically have to do the same thing with your brain. A couple things I have found to help: working to learn something new every day, whatever it might be, challenging yourself in some way every day,

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Nia Allen featuring Major. Just you wait. Fam, it's time to drop some black history. 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He became a pioneer builder of black Freemasonry and a leading voice against slavery. 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That's rich history. That's history, period.

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0: Tamla Mann featuring Kirk Franklin and Wycliffe Jean. Hello, God. Fam, it's time for the word. I'm reading from Joshua chapter 1, verse 9, and it reads, "Have I not commanded you? Be strong and courageous. Do not be afraid. Do not be discouraged, for the Lord your God will be with you wherever you go." Joshua chapter 1, verse 9, on your number one, Heaven 1460, 95.7.
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0: 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Now, tomorrow there is a 60% chance of rain in the forecast. High will peak at 92, low 76. You know the drill. Keep the rain gear near. 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

0: TJ Morton. 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It was all about breakfast for lunch. Yes, yes, yes. I had my vegan French toast along with some vegan sausage and some delicious eggs. I'm telling you, it was incredible. Washed it down with a whole lot of H2O. However, I did have a black cup of mushroom coffee, and it gave me everything I wanted. It did. But enough about me. The question remains, what's on your menu? Oh, what's for supper? Don't touch that dial, because we got you covered on your number one, Heaven 1460, 95.7.
1: 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Lashanox and Ernest Pugh, right there.

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0: Feature Kaelin Carr featuring Karen Clark Sheard, Pastor Shirley Caesar, and Harvey Watkins, A History. Well, fam, that concludes the afternoon inspiration power praise with your girl, Kathy Ann, on this thankful Tuesday. But you know, always leave me in great hands that I do. Some of gospel's finest. 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And always remember Exodus 14 and 14. The Lord will fight for you. You need only to be still. Fam, be encouraged and God bless.
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